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Vehicle collision unknown. Engine 8. 201 Tunnel Road. Vehicle collision unknown. 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

0: Hey, Janae. Sir, just be advised, this is going to be located near the IHOP. I'm changing the address now. The call taker was incorrect.
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A4 Block Morris Street. 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

0: Collins from Battalion 2.
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1: That's all right. We're speaking to him now. Everything's previously.
0: I copy. You want to cancel APD?
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0: 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We have no 95 Richmond Hill Drive. We have a 91, and then it goes to a 99.

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0: Two-story motel, Dr. Charles and Juice Bat, and then the out investigation of this strategy. 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
2: 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We'll be investigating room 208.
1: 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You're investigating room 208.

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1: Collins, command. Command, this is Collins.
0: We've made room 208. There's no sign of emergency. 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
1: I apologize, sir. You're saying there's no emergency there?
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2: 10-4. 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I don't know if that was trying to reset or what.
1: 10-4, we'll be back there.
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1: 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You know how those alarm companies are. 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
1: Great, 5.
0: I've seen a notice of some events spawn from a civil disturbance. Is APD en route?
1: Glenn 5, that is correct. 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

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On fire med.

Ladder 8. 3831 Blue Ridge Parkway. Vehicle collision unknown. Ladder 8. 3831 Blue Ridge Parkway. Vehicle collision unknown. Tunnel Road, to Blue Ridge Parkway and Tunnel Road, to Blue Ridge Parkway. On fire 2.

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I-240 East to Brevard Road, and Brevard Road. 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
0: If you could have EMS come to this location, patients are still unsure if they want to be transported, but they do want to get checked out by paramedics.
1: Letter 8, we have one unit en route. Is that sufficient?
0: Yes, sir, that's fine.
1: You're getting EMS 13.
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0: We're on scene of a two-car MVA with APD. You can cancel Rescue 3, but please keep safe to have come.
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On fire 3.

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1: Major One. Agent One, go ahead.
0: My apologies, sir. We're actually at Station 2, not Station 13.
1: Copy that.
0: You go to this section that uses that? It's what, a little bit quick, a little closer.
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0: Okay, I'll take you off and I'll put a ladder 1 on this.
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0: 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Seven.
1: Agent seven.
0: You would go ahead and have, let me get ladder one and rescue three come and have them stage it, start off. It's really tied up in here.
1: Copy that. Ladder one, rescue three, did you copy direct? Agent 7 is advising for you to stage. It's tight in the home area.
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0: 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I'll take command.
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0: Communications from command.
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1: Copy that.

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2: Command. Man, go ahead for engine 7.
0: Were you able to air monitor around the leak? How severe is the leak?
2: It's minor. There's not much air movement in here. Mostly just, I'd say, towards the west, towards the open field and open area.
0: Okay, understood.

0: Command to rescue 3.
1: This rescue 3, go ahead.
0: It sounds like air monitoring is not going to be too much of an issue. Do you need lighter one, or can I release them?
1: You can release them. And just an update, this is going to be posted to 241 Murdoch. The address at 241 Murdoch is the only house we have been able to check. We're working on getting access to the house to make sure it's okay.
0: Perfect. Thank you. Command to ladder 1, you can return.
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0: Six communications. This is Chase. We had tones all the way calls with the street. Do you have traffic for us?
1: That's negative.
0: All right.

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0: 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Y'all can return to service. What you give Safety 9 is monitor.

0: 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On fire 2.
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1: That's affirmative, sir. 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

0: 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Engine on. Warrior, getting dispatched to this unknown medical, but it looks like this is coming from a business security alarm. Do we have a business name?
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0: This address is showing at Fantastic Cards and Comics. This location is not open. There's no one here. Do you have anything further? Are you able to do a callback?
1: Call came in from Security Central, sir. Let me see what I can find out for you.

0: 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Got another one.
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1: 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Vehicle collision unknown. 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On fire 2.
0: You broke up. All I copied was possible elevator.
2: That was correct. We're into the elevator now to check it out real quick.
0: Copy that.

0: No, that one elevator is all clear.
1: Copy that. We're checking the one in the viewing right now.

0: Agent. No, I just got off the phone with Security Central. The only advice she had was it was potentially an elevator.
1: Copy that. That's what we're getting from management here. We're in the process of checking the elevators in this location.
0: Copy that, sir. Thank you.

0: 904, 903 from 901. Y'all can return to the truck. We're at the front office. Communications from Engine 9. There doesn't appear to be any emergency at this location. We've checked the businesses and the elevators.
1: Understood, sir. No emergency.

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0: I'm seeing Duke RMBA with Puma Force, Will of Oz, PI. Here's the go-row command.
1: Easy one.

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0: No PI. No PI here.
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0: 10-4, we're trying to figure out how we missed that wreck right down the road.
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0: 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Levi's right now, and for a few more minutes, Henderson Road be shut down both ways.
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Quinton. 151 Smoky Park Highway. Chest pain. Quinton. 151 Smoky Park Highway. Chest pain. Asheville School Road, and Spartan Avenue. On fire med. Quinton. 151 Smoky Park Highway. Chest pain. Quinton. 151 Smoky Park Highway. Chest pain. Asheville School Road, and Spartan Avenue. On fire med.

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On fire med. Engine 4. 360 Rockwood Road. 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Engine 4. 360 Rockwood Road. 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New Airport Road, and Red Current Way. 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

0: 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In an 8. No emergency subject sleep. You can cancel the EMS show on Janae Baxter.
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Squad 1. 248 Biltmore Avenue. Incomplete 911. Short Cox Avenue, and John Walker Avenue. On fire, meth.

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On fire med.

Rescue 3. 38 Cordova Street. Breathing problems. Rescue 3. 38 Cordova Street. Breathing problems. Hanover Street, and Short Michigan Avenue. On fire med.

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Fall. Engine 8. 134 Beverly Road. Fall. Marlborough Drive, and East Hawthorne Drive. On fire, meth.

Engine 13. 1 Barnard Avenue, and West T. Weaver Boulevard. Lines down. Engine 13. 1 Barnard Avenue, and West T. Weaver Boulevard. Lines down. On fire 2.

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0: 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Is this going to be the upper or lower lot?
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0: 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We're going to go ahead and clear. 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
0: You would go ahead and have street or Marine route as well. It's a very low go street. And I got a pole number for you if you want.
1: Okay, Duke's been notified. I'll get the street number for you.
0: Read these pole numbers.
1: I think that they were able to take it by address.
0: Okay, thank you.

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1: Thank you, sir. 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
0: 12:06.

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0: And check the note and see if you want this upgraded to a structure fire response. It's advising a gas line on the roof.
1: Communication, Battalion 3.
2: Good.
1: Can you confirm that this is correct? It came from gas line on top of the roof.
2: That is affirmative, sir. The crew is working. Hit a gas line that's on the roof of the building.
1: Okay. Let's upgrade this to structure fire response until we can get some insult things and see what we're dealing with.
2: Copy that, sir.
1: It's likely going to be a metal line and it's on a roof. We may not be able to do anything with it until we can get gas company there.

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1: Squad 1,
0: 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Battalion 1, Safety 10, Ladder 8, FM 10, Engine 1, Squad 1, Tanker 12. 115 River Hills Road. 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
2: Last unit. Need a target. We've got nothing showing from Alpha. The Alpha Investigation Office requests you hold the assignment. 59 has. Now the one has target command. Evacuation is in progress.
3: Copy that. Nothing showing. Power for investigation, evacuation progress at 12:16.

0: I've completed your 360. 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We do have a ground ladder to the roof.
1: Copy that. 360. I have completed Delta. We're making access.

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0: Command from 901.
1: Go ahead, 9.
0: We actually have a fire marshal on the scene here. They had already made contact with the construction company. They're attempting to shut the gas off to the building right now. I've got 902 and 903 with the construction company trying to shut it off at the main. I'm making the roof right now with 904.
1: Safety 9 copies. I'll be establishing target command. I'll have engine 8 interior with readings, engine 9 operating in a split crew with utilities and the roof.

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1: There's another one.
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0: I'm going to have a member of engineering come out and get your sensor.
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3: Communications, 10-3.
1: 10-3.
3: I've done a face-to-face safety 9. I'm going to be assuming target command. Continuing the offensive strategy. Continue to hold this on.
1: Understand, sir. 12-22.
2: Come here for another one.
3: Go ahead.
2: I've made access to the broken line. This is a clean break on from a main line into a HVAC unit. Construction units have stopped the leak with asphalt tape. It's no longer leaking. There's no longer pressure on it. I believe turning the main utility off has solved the problem for this. At this point, they said they do have a plumber en route to make a repair.
3: Okay, copy. Leak stopped and controlled. You feel comfortable with resources we have on site?
2: Once we have clear readings interior, then I do. Yes, sir.
3: Okay. I'm going to go ahead and downgrade. Break communications from target command.
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0: Jet, I would advise that that unit is on the Alpha Delta corner.
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1: The wall directly in front of that unit, you're going to be about 30 feet in, probably 100 feet towards, 100 feet to the right. You're going to be in the cash register section.
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5: 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We're with 901.
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1: Go ahead.
0: We're going to exit the route if you're comfortable with that.
1: Yes, sir. I'm good. I would probably recommend using the ladder 8 rather than that secondary ladder if you want.
0: Yes, sir. That's why I requested it. Thank you.

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1: Ladder four.
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1: This gas leak stopped. All air inside the building is reading within normal limits. We're going to allow them to reoccupy. Units will be clearing as they become available. 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
0: 12:35.

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1: 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We're right here in Biltmore Village. We'll take that for Engine 8.
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0: 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I see that we can cancel.
1: That is correct, sir.
0: Stand forward, clear in service. Thank you.

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Unknown medical. 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Unknown medical. 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On fire med.

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1: Letter one.
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1: Sir, I don't know the answer to that. It came in as a general medical alarm. My apologies.

0: 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So we just got a note added, a caller called advising it was a test for the alarm company.
1: Yeah, you killed ladder one in service.
0: 1252.

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1: Agent 7.
0: Remy, clear in the scene, the power company and street department. Y'all seem a little longer. 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
0: 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Ladder 8, Tanker 12's en route. I would say you can cancel. 10-4 Joseph Service.

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1: 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I found her screen show there once.

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0: We're in Turtle Creek. Do you have anything further on the which apartment number or which building it is?
1: Engine 4, APD should be on scene. Could not advise a department number.
0: All right, copy that. We'll let you know we're off the air. I appreciate it.
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0: Copy that. We just passed that area. We didn't see any, but we'll start working.

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1: Engine 4.
0: I apologize. Did you, are we in the EMS unit out this way?
1: That's a negative, sir. APD is requesting you to confirm a BOA.
0: Copy that. We don't have any medics on the scene. If you can start, you know what, we'll check the patient out, and then we might have to start a medic unit this way. We're going to need one of that to confirm.

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0: Sir, are you still in Layer 4 in Station 5's area still?
1: That's correct.
0: Okay, thank you.

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Fall. Ladder 4. 1670 Hendersonville Road. 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Carson Creek Drive, and Racquet Club Road. On fire met.

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Unconscious. Squad 1. 121 Broad Street. Unconscious. Short Madison Avenue, and Crescent Street. On fire med.

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0: You have APD respond to this location, non-emergency. Charter Communications would like to file a trespassing report.
1: Stand for that.

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1: Ladder 4.
0: I've been asked that if you could pass along to APD that if once they arrive, they go to like the main charter building and ask for Eric Nelson. He'd be the point of contact that wants to make the report. And he was also wondering if you had a timeline. I know that's not very easy to get.
1: Currently negative on ETA. APD's only got a couple of calls pending if it continues as it stands now, so shouldn't be terribly long, but, you know, contingent on emergency traffic.
0: 10-4, I'll relay that to him. Thank you so much.
1: Yes, sir.

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Engine 6. 775 Haywood Road. Tree down. Sand Hill Road, and Mildred Avenue. On fire 2.

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On fire, Met.

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On fire med.

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0: We need one ambulance to this location. Reference shoulder injury.
1: They are en route coming past Ascot Point on Harrisville Road currently.
0: Thank you so much.
1: Yes, sir.

0: Good.
1: Do you have an AT or ETA on APD? If not, I need them here upgraded to emergency. This situation's getting a little bit dramatic with parents arriving on scene.
0: Yes, sir. They are coming up to the intersection there at, excuse me, Sweeten Creek and Airport Road. They're near the Walgreens. Should be there momentarily.
1: 7-4. Thank you so much.
0: Yes, sir.

0: 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Vehicle collision unknown. Quint 5. 151 Andersonville Road.
1: Ladder 4.
0: Vehicle collision unknown. Vanderbilt Road and Lula Street. On fire 3.

0: Jifei raised me last on Farmet.
1: Thank you. Battalion 3, Farmet.
2: Yeah, Battalion 3.
1: Do you need me to respond out there to assist, or you get...
2: Chief, you there?
1: Yes, sir, go ahead.
2: A public service, you, it's easier to explain that way.
1: Right.

0: Italian 3 from Ladder 4.
1: Really?
0: Yeah, go ahead and head this way just for more witnesses.
2: Okay. Communication ship Italian 3 in Ladder 4 location.
1: Ladder.
2: Come up on fire, so you're on fire 3. Operational fire made.

0: pounds per quart cost?
1: .5.
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1: Yeah, okay, on that. 1646.

0: Collins from Hendo Command.
1: Go ahead.
0: We may have two for transport. Let's bring two EMS units here.
1: We'll try again with Sergeant Quint 5. That might be a little bit wishful thinking. We're slightly low on ambulances, but we'll see what we can come up with. Routine or emergent on?
0: It's an emergency, please.
1: Beautiful.

0: Also, Gwen 5 from EOC, Discord last on, possibly extended. Looks like we've got 5 and quarters and a unit available downtown.
1: Let's go ahead and send 5 to us. Let's hold off that unit downtown momentarily.
0: Copy that. Thank you.

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0: Sir, we have relocated these cars to 124 Hendersonville Road. That's the Bank of America parking lot. 124 Hendersonville Road for EMS and LEO reference.
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On fire med.

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Battalion 2, Engine 11, Quint 10. 825 Brevard Road. Cardiac arrest. Battalion 2, Engine 11, Quint 10. 825 Brevard Road. Cardiac arrest. I-26 East to Brevard Road, and Rocky Ridge Road. On fire med.

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Battalion 1, Engine 9, Squad 1, Ladder 1, Engine 13. 1-1 Boston Way. Fire alarm. Hendersonville Road, and All Souls Crescent. On fire 4.

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0: Just confirming, my MCT is still showing us an FS5.
1: Stand by one sec, I got a couple channels, go. Good.

0: 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All clear.
1: Communications command. We've been in touch with maintenance. They're advising room 332. We're investigating now.
2: Copy, 332.

0: POC to Ladder 4. Whoever moved you earlier, I am unsure what they did in the cab to be able to do so. So I'm going to try to get that figured out. I apologize.
1: 10-4, thank you.
0: Engine 9, you advise no emergent.
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2: 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Will you attempt to reset, please?

0: Ladder 1. 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Stage Lane, and Haywood Street. On fire med.
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0: 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Burton Street and Parkman Avenue. On fire med.
1: Ladder one.
2: Saw the note. CP4 said they're sleeping.
1: Step armor.
2: Can we clear?
0: Engine 6. 1 Vermont Avenue and Haywood Road. Unknown medical.
1: Yeah.
0: Engine 6. 1 Vermont Avenue and Haywood Road. Unknown medical. On fire med.

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1: Go ahead.
0: This is Reset. Orwell commands terminated. Not back in service.
1: Stand for.
2: Okay.
1: Six, okay. Six, this might be one and the same with Rescue 3's traffic. However, one of the calls said subject down in a vehicle. One of the calls said not in a vehicle in front of the Rolling Coffee. Rescue 3 is en route to 500 block of Haywood as well.
2: Ten-four, yeah, we'll continue to investigate. We saw nothing on our first pass. We're going to drop the routine and turn around.
1: Ten-four, why not?

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1: Rescue 3.
0: We've come all the way out to the area you sent us to. We don't see anything. Could it be in front of Rowan Coffee?
1: Damn, for on that, Rescue 3. Rescue 3, Engine 6, if neither of y'all have located anything, I'm comfortable placing you back in service. 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

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Regent Park Boulevard and Patton Avenue, to I-240 West. On fire 2.

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0: So we're clearing the scene here. 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We're going to hospital to pick up first now.
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1: This is Rescue 3, go ahead.
0: Sir, I believe this is going to be closer to the bridge on 240. Do you want me to start safety in engine 6?
1: Just hold off for now. 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
0: Good, Captain. Thank you.

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1: Rescue 3.
0: We're on scene. It's the intersection of Regent Park and Patton. Two vehicles. Full of ice.
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0: We'll have one or two for transport. One ambulance will be fine for now. No one traveling.
1: Good copy. One ambulance sufficient. No entrapment. 1734.

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0: 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I have 2 unrelated parties, both want to go to hospitals.
1: Good, copy on that. Do you need the second EMS unit emergent?
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Building fire. Caledonia Road, and Britt Drive. On fire 3.

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We've got another call, Vazim, possibly 126-126 River Road.

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Engine 4. 65 Long Shoals Road. 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On fire met.

0: KJ, it's Mix 9. We're not on scene yet. I do see smoke. Go ahead and call this Martian fire about 5-5.
1: Seeing smoke. Bouncy assignment, working fire.
0: I don't see. I got large abandoned warehouse in the old Joker building. I do have smoke showing out the side. Engine 9 will be out for a fire attack. Speed off to the strategy. Hold on.
2: River command. Engine 2. Engine 13. 220.
1: Got a large abandoned warehouse smoke showing. Investigating fire attack.
2: Engine 2.
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1: Title 1.
3: Comp, the Titan 3's on.
4: You mean as a Cadet searching fire, there wasn't a ladder put on it? We're responding, Fire 3.
1: Battalion 3, on scene, assuming command.
5: 9, I copy your size up. You look good from Bravo. Unable to get to Charlie. Go ahead and do fire attack.
6: Tom, I'm going to be assuming Flando River Command. Running an offensive strategy, continue to hold the balance.
1: Copy. Battalion 3 is assuming command. Remain offensive. Hold the balance. Chief, is this confirmed 128 or 124 River Road?
6: 130. 130. Battalion 1, if you look at Charlie and meet Charlie. Also, accountability is going to be Alpha.
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4: If you're able to do a search, fine, but do not put yourself in any danger.
3: Go ahead and start me a single unit with Chief Officer to that location.
5: Stolen copies.
0: Got a single unit, Chief Officer.
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6: Go ahead.
4: Are you going to need ventilation, or is that window on Alpha going to be enough?
6: I've got five from the Alpha for right now. I have more once I get better eyes on it.
4: Okay. Hey, go ahead and get your ventilation equipment, get it staged on a roof. Don't cut the 90s if any vertical. I think they've got it. I've got a good change in smoke.
2: 10-4.

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0: Chief, do you need the airdrop from the county?
1: Yes, let's go ahead and start it till we get in there a little bit better.
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0: We can set up on Alpha Delta corner on that parapet wall there.
1: If you set up on the Delta side of engine 9, that would be great to put a ladder on both sides of this fire.
0: Can do.
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1: Copy.
5: Command from Bravo to Vigil.
1: Bravo, go ahead.
5: Accident complete on Charlie, forcing the door. Fire seems to be out. Does not look like quarter conditions back here, just in front of that door on the Bravo side. Fire seems to be out.
1: Good copy. Work with your interior company. If we need vertical, let me know. We'll pop a hole in the roof.

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0: Ridge established. Alpha.
1: Copy, Ridge established. Alpha.

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1: Okay.

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1: What?
0: We have relocated Rich at the door that the crew's working at behind it for better access.
1: So people located Rich for all those shot inside the mezzanine.
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1: Search is all clear. No more extension on the fire. We're going to be trying to vent it now.
2: Copy. You going to use natural or you want vertical?
1: We're going to do a PPV fan back here.

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1: Ladder 1, go ahead.
0: We're on the roof with the ladder 8.
1: Okay, does that firewall appear to be intact from what you see on top?
0: Affirmative. Looks like it's a continuous firewall dividing the two businesses. Same type of flat roof, rubber membrane on the Delta 1 exposure.
1: Okay, copy.

0: Yes.
1: Gee, could they reach the seat?
0: Yes, sir.

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Routine assist. Sand Hill Road, and Cane Hollow Way. 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
1: Okay.
0: Just letting you know we're on scene, sir.
1: Thank you, Coffee. AMS-6.

0: 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Break communications command.
1: Good.
0: Fire off stop. We're going to be moving into overhaul and ventilation.
1: Good, Captain. Fire off stop. Moving into overhaul and ventilation, 1808.

0: Tom, do you have a building contact for this?
1: Command Rescue 3.
0: Okay. Yes, sir. Go ahead.
1: You've got an old garage door behind this aluminum storefront. We can get in, but we're going to have to do a little damage to the garage door. We can see a little bit of smoke in there, not really pushing out. I think it's just leftover smoke, but what do you want us to do?
0: Hold tight just a sec. Break battalion on.
1: Go ahead.
0: Was your crews that went interior able to get all the way to Alpha?
2: Engine Ace advising that they made it all the way to the Alpha side and up the stairs.
0: Copy. Rescue 1, go ahead and go back on deck. Leave as is. Okay, if we can get a secondary search at some point.
1: Where?

0: EOC Battalion 310th and Kyoto on fire. Correction, on file, currently.
1: The business name on the front of this is Unique Furniture, Collectibles, and Desirables, Miller's Crossing. It's what's on it. I'm sure it's unoccupied by that business now, but that's the section that's on fire.
0: Good copy, Chief. Thank you.

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1: Go ahead, Chief.
0: Set up gross decon off your unit.
1: Copy, gross decon.

0: That's from the whole atmosphere.
1: Thank you.
2: EOC Battalion 3.
1: Go ahead.
2: Chief, the Order Lizard no longer has access to the building. However, they say there is a large loading dock that kind of has a garage door on the side of the building that should more or less give access to the entirety of both 132 and 130.
1: Yes, sir. I believe that's the garage door that we had an issue with the 40 conditions, but thank you.

0: 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Air 1 command, where would you like me?
1: Air 1, if you can get around APD and come in on a Delta SAT next to Ladder 1, that would be a great place to set up.
0: Stand 4.

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1: Go ahead.
0: His positive prayers were going to be sufficient.
1: I believe so. Engine 9 is coming back with a secondary search complete.
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1: Go ahead, Chief.
0: Jeff, you can leave your ladder in place and come on down. Go on deck Alpha.
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1: Copy, you're releasing Squad 1 back to me. Squad 1, if you need to get air, go ahead and top your bottles off and go on deck, Alpha.
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Engine 6 Battalion 2, respond Ritz for County Station 6, 623 Salem Heights Lane. Select Fire Attack 1, New Salem Roads Cross Street, 1823.

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0: 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Oak Forest Boulevard and Herman Avenue, South. On fire med.
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0: 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On fire
1: EMS net. 6 and EMS 11. You guys can clear. Thank you.
3: EMS 11, copy. 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
1: Negative. You can come off the roof. Leave your ladder in place for a little bit, though.
4: Simple.

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0: Sir, can you send two of your guys to the hydrant, shut it off, and get that 4-inch out of the road so we can release APD?

0: 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We're right here, just hydrant, just to shut it off.
1: Yes, if you shut it off and you guys get that 4 inch out of the road, that'd be great.
0: Do it right now.
1: All units, you need to figure SCBA bubble, go to air one now.

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1: But
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1: 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Thank you.
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0: Good. Copy on that. We'll do.

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0: 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All readings normal.
1: 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Air monitoring is complete. All readings normal. 1840.

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1: We're okay. 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
0: Copy that. Thank you, sir.

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0: 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Battalion 3's in service. Looking at the MCP, you can go ahead and put G6 in service as well. 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
1: Copy, station 17, back in service, 1933.